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Hey, oh, can I say, if life was a highway, the seat was an enclave, I'd be swerving in five lanes, speeds at a high rate, like I'm sliding on ice, maybe. That's why I made, if came at you sideways, I can't keep my lies straight. What I made.

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1: Chill out. Chill out. Chill out. Chill out. Chill out. Chill out. 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Chill out. Chill out. Chill out. Chill out. Chill out. Chill out. Chill out. Chill out. Chill out. Chill out. Chill out. Chill out. Chill out. Chill out. Chill out. Chill out. Chill out. Chill out. Chill out. Chill out. Chill out. Chill out. Chill out. Chill out. Chill out. Chill out. Chill out. Chill out. Chill out. Chill out. Chill out. Chill out. Chill out. Chill out. Chill out. Chill out. Chill out. Chill out. Chill out. Chill out. Chill out. Chill out. Chill out. Chill out. Chill out. Chill out. Chill out. Chill out. Chill out. Chill out. Chill out. Chill out. Chill out. Chill out. Chill out. Chill out. Chill out. Chill out. Chill out. Chill out. Chill out. Chill out. Chill out. Chill out. Chill out. Chill out. 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

0: 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Yeah.
1: 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This is a ride or die. You can confide in me. There's none to hide, and I swear.
0: Stay solid, never lie to you. 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